0: 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Hard Drive XL.
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1: All right, as we wrap up the work weekend, head into the upcoming weekend, we're talking about elevated rain chances. A few scattered showers and thunderstorms on Friday, but Friday night and for the first part of our Saturday, do anticipate some locally heavy rain with highs staying in the upper 80s to low 90s. This forecast is brought to you by McNabb Center's Empath Unit. Open 24/7, 365 days a year for mental health emergencies. Walk in to get immediate mental health care. That's your latest forecast. I'm meteorologist Mike Witcher from the East Tennessee Weather Center. And remember to always get the latest forecast weather updates with the East Tennessee Weather app.
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0: 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But The Rock? Yeah, that's still free. 93.7 WVLZ.
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1: Good morning, T-Dot's out here. We're finishing up a couple of earlier accidents as it starts to build with more volume southbound 75. Coming past the Caribou exit as you come out of Campbell County down into Anderson County. Already showing signs of building on that Solway Bridge headed into the Oak Ridge area. Stop and go already Pillsbury Parkway over the interstate. 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I'm Commander Chuck, your on-time traffic.
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0: 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Lloyd in the Top 30 Countdown.
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1: Good afternoon. They've got this right to the side on 275 northbound. Just before you get up to Baxter Avenue, it's busy with a lot of volume up through there. Headed north of town this afternoon. It's moving a little bit better on I-40 westbound. Just past Paper Mill on an earlier crash and jammed with that heavy traffic there in West Knoxville. Extra time out here. Lots of radar all over East Tennessee. Hey, they're still open. I'm talking about Sweet Leaf. 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I'm Commander Chuck, you're on time traffic.
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1: 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He said very loudly, "Mama, it smells like Percy." 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
6: All right, as we get into the upcoming weekend, we've got an upper-level wave headed our way on Saturday that's going to give us a few more showers and thunderstorms with pockets of locally heavy rain and highs in the 80s. 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I'm meteorologist Mike Witcher from the East Tennessee Weather Center, and remember to always get the latest forecast weather updates with the East Tennessee Weather app.
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